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1: 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That's on the Tennessee line.
0: She said the Tennessee line. Jack.
1: She means that she can't afford.
0: I can't afford to board a Chattanooga choo-choo.